0: And I am Abhishek Mukhopadhyay with the Midday News. The headlines. Government notifies new corporate average fuel economy norms for passenger vehicles targeting over 16% improvement in fuel efficiency in 5 years. New Delhi, Qatar review progress of Qatar's $10 billion investment commitment to India. Also discuss accelerating free trade agreement negotiations. Flood situation worsens in North Bihar due to continuous rainfall in Nepal. Over 200 villages affected. In Asian Games 2026, India bagged 3 gold medals in compound archery and 1 in trap mixed team event today, taking total tally to 59, including 10 gold. And in cricket, India win toss and elect to field in the second ODI against the West Indies at Guwahati. Government has notified the new corporate average fuel economy CAFE norms for passenger vehicles. They will replace the existing CAFE norms with effect from 1st of April 2027 and remain applicable up to the 31st of March 2032. It will apply to new passenger vehicles manufactured and imported for sale in India. The new framework provides greater regulatory clarity and a stable policy framework for the automobile industry. It also facilitates technological innovation and supports the continued evolution of India's passenger vehicle sector towards greater energy efficiency and lower fuel consumption.
1: According to the Power Ministry, the new CAFE framework will drive progressive improvements in fuel economy through year-on-year tightening of targets across all 5 years. The fuel consumption benchmark is tightened from 3.9 liters per 100 kilometer in 2027-2028 to 3.32 liters per 100 kilometer in 2031-32, representing an improvement of around over 16% over the period. The revised target line has also been flattened to provide a more balanced weight-sensitive approach with the relatively softer targets for lighter vehicles and greater fuel efficiency requirements for heavier vehicles. The Power Ministry stated that the new norms provide flexibility to manufacturers to adopt cleaner technologies, alternative fuels and other innovative solutions. The new CAFE framework promotes technological innovation in new technologies such as solar reflective paints, advanced glazing, high efficiency air conditioning for improved fuel efficiency and India's energy security and sustainability objectives. Akshit Vaidyan, Akashwani News, Delhi.
0: Finance Minister Nirmal Sitharaman has urged Qatari businesses to actively explore trade and investment partnerships with India and further strengthen bilateral economic ties. Addressing a business roundtable of the Qatari Businessmen Association in Doha, she highlighted India's strong economic growth, rising investment and record gross FDI inflow of over $94.5 billion in financial year 2025-26. She also noted Japan credit rating's recent upgrade of India's long-term issuer rating. Ms. Sitharaman stressed the importance of restoring normal trade with Qatar and other Gulf countries, including unimpeded maritime navigation and commerce through the Strait of Hormuz. The two sides also discussed implementation of Qatar's $10 billion investment commitment, establishment of a Qatar Investment Authority office in India, and accelerated engagement on the bilateral investment treaty and free trade agreement negotiations. Commerce and Industry Minister Piyush Goyal will attend the G20 Trade Ministers meeting in Milwaukee in Wisconsin today and tomorrow. The meeting has been held at the invitation of the United States Trade Representative Jamison Greer. During his visit to the United States, Mr. Goyal will also hold discussions with his U.S. counterpart on advancing negotiations for the India-U.S. bilateral trade agreement. The Commerce Ministry said the talks will focus on finalizing an interim deal in line with a joint statement issued on the 7th of February this year. Earlier today, Mr. Goyal attended the business roundtable convened by the National Association of Manufacturers in the United States, highlighted India's expanding industrial base and skilled workforce. He said that India and the United States are witnessing strong momentum in the economic ties. Union Minister of Culture and Tourism Gajendra Singh Shekhawat today said that the tourism sector is no longer limited to travel, recreation and leisure, but has emerged as a major pillar of the economy and an important source of employment. Addressing the National Tourism Conclave organized by ESSO Chairman New Delhi, Mr. Shekhawat highlighted that the sector continues to grow despite global and geopolitical uncertainty.

0: uncertainties. The minister informed that domestic tourism in India registered a growth rate of 12.5% last year. Prime Minister Narendra Modi is completing 25 years in public service, a journey defined by the mantra of Jan Seva Se Desh Seva and a relentless commitment that continues. Guided by this vision for Seva and Sushasan, the government has been ceaselessly working towards the goal of a developed India by 2047. Through inclusive development and social empowerment, this dedication is transforming lives. Today, in a special series, we bring you the story of the Atal Bihari Vajpayee Sevri Nahava Seva Atal Setu in Mumbai.
1: The Atal Bihari Vajpayee Sevri Nahava Atal Setu is India's longest sea bridge. Prime Minister Narendra Modi inaugurated the bridge in January 2024. He had also laid its foundation stone in December 2016. Constructed at a cost of more than 17,840 crore rupees, the Atal Setu is about 21.8 kilometers long and has 6 lanes. Around 16.5 kilometers of the bridge is over the sea, while about 5.5 kilometers are on land. According to infrastructure expert Pandurang Dandaute, the Atal Setu is an engineering marvel, particularly because of its unique features and environmental considerations taken into account during its construction.
2: In terms of technology and science, this Atal Setu is really a marvel. It is one of the longest sea links in the world. It has constructed in deep sea. Length is very high, and importantly, it has taken care of all the environmental challenges and security and safety challenges.
1: The Atal Setu has enhanced the ease of living for citizens by reducing travel time between Mumbai and Navi Mumbai from almost 2 hours to about 50 minutes. Working professional Anoop Anand says the bridge has made daily travel from Mumbai and Navi Mumbai faster, smoother and more convenient.
3: Earlier, traveling between Mumbai and Navi Mumbai used to take much longer, especially during peak hours. Since Atal Setu opened, the journey has become much faster and smoother. It has saved a lot of time for daily commuters like us and has made traveling between Mumbai and Navi Mumbai much more convenient.
1: The Atal Setu has also improved connectivity to Navi Mumbai International Airport. It has reduced travel time between Mumbai, Pune, Goa and parts of South India. The bridge has further strengthened connectivity between Mumbai Port and the Jawaharlal Nehru Port. Prarthana, Akashwani News, Mumbai.
0: Prime Minister Narendra Modi in his Mann Ki Baat program this month had referred to a path of mangrove created by the women folk at Sundarbans in West Bengal. We have a report.
4: Sundarbans, the largest mangrove forest in the world and an UNESCO World Heritage Site, is home to Royal Bengal tiger, saltwater crocodiles, deers and many birds and other flora and fauna. Prime Minister Narendra Modi, in his recent Mann Ki Baat program, referred to the mangrove plantation in Sundarbans, Jhorkhali area by women, many of whose husbands were killed by tigers. Prime Minister said these women are not only contributing to nature conservation for the next generation, but also they are earning from their mangrove plantation.
5: पश्चिम बंगाल के सुंदरबन में झारखाली की महिलाएं मैंग्रोव के जंगल तैयार कर रही हैं। इनमें से ज्यादातर वो महिलाएं हैं जिनके पति की टाइगर अटैक में जान चली गई थी। उनके द्वारा लगाए गए मैंग्रोव आज गांवों के लिए एक प्राकृतिक सुरक्षा कवच बन रहे हैं और इन्हें लगाकर इन महिलाओं की कमाई भी हो रही है।
4: Maluti Mondol, a woman from Jhorkhali, informed Akashvani that she and other women are working on mangrove plantation.
6: I, Maluti Mondol, live in Jhorkhali Gram. I, along with other women like me, plant mangrove trees like Sundori, Gauran, Hetal, Dhondol, Pashu and many more plant species to save Sundarbans and the river banks. We plant trees because birds sit on them, make their nests and lay eggs. Bees make beehives. We collect honey from the beehives and this is our livelihood.
4: With Sushmita Mandal, this is Kollan Laha reporting from Kolkata.
0: The News Services Division of Akashvani has invited applications for engagement of news editors and newsreaders in English on a casual assignment basis. Interested candidates can submit the applications by October 12, 2026. For further details, please visit www.newsonair.gov.in. This is Akashvani giving you the news.
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0: Continuous rainfall in Nepal's Gandak Basin and Bihar has led to a record rise in the water level of the Gandak River, worsening the flood situation in North Bihar. Embankments have breached at several places, and engineers and personnel of the Water Resources Department are continuously engaged in flood protection and relief work. Chief Minister Samrat Chaudhary today conducted an aerial survey of West Champaran to assess the situation following the rise in the water level of the Gandak River. We have a report.
1: Heavy rainfall in the catchment areas of the Gandak River basin in Nepal and in the districts of the North Bihar has made the flood situation critical in the low-lying areas of West Champaran, East Champaran and Gopalganj districts. The flood has now spread to Muzaffarpur, Vaishali and Saran districts as well. More than 200 villages in these districts have been affected. In West Champaran, the Champaran embankment has breached at four places due to strong current of the Gandak River. In view of the seriousness of the situation, the Water Resources Department has dispatched teams of engineers to Bagha, Betia, Motihari and Gopalganj. Meanwhile, rising water pressure in the Bagmati and Kosi rivers has affected several villages in Darbhanga, Samastipur, Supaul and Saharsa districts. Savita Parikh, Akashwani News, Patna.
0: Senior BJP leader and Union Agriculture and Farmers Welfare Minister Shivraj Singh Chauhan has said that a clean and updated electoral roll is the soul of democracy. Talking to reporters in New Delhi today, Mr. Chauhan said that the integrity of the electoral process could be compromised if incorrect or ineligible names are included in the voters' list. Mr. Chauhan questioned the opposition's allegations regarding electoral irregularities.
2: A clean voter list is the soul of democracy. If incorrect names are added to the voter list, democracy itself will suffer. What problem do you have if the name of someone who is no longer alive is removed from the voter list? If there is duplication with a person's name and if someone is not a citizen of the country, why should their name be included in the voter list? For a pure and sacred democracy, the voter list must be kept clean and accurate. Voter list should be clean.
0: The partners of INDIA block today met in New Delhi to chalk out their strategies on the Special Intensive Division SIR exercise and issues related to the Election Commission. The meeting was held at the Constitution Club in New Delhi. Congress leader Sonia Gandhi, Rahul Gandhi and Priyanka Gandhi, Samajwadi Party leader Harendra Mallik, RJD's Tejaswi Yadav, CPIM John Brittas, NCPSP leader Supriya Shule and others were present in the meeting. Indian trio of Kushal Dalal, Sahil Jadhav and Ganesh Maniratnam Tirumuru edged China to clinch gold in the men's compound team event in the ongoing Asian Games today. India completed a hat-trick of compound gold medals after the men's team registered a 238-237 comeback win over China in the final. Early in the day, the women's team of Chikita Taniparthi, Prithika Pradeep and Jyoti Sureka Vennam beat China 238-234 to successfully defend the gold medal, followed by mixed team gold by Chikita Taniparthi and Sahil, who also secured the LA 2028 Olympics quota place for India. Indian boxer Priya Ghangas has also clinched a bronze medal in the 60-kilogram category, showcasing the nation's growing prowess in boxing. In the trap mixed team event, Niru Danda and Kinan Chennai produced remarkable turnaround under pressure to clinch the gold medal. India moved up to the 7th in the medals tally with 10 gold, 21 silver and 28 bronze. Overall medal tally reaches 59. In men's cricket, West Indies were 15 for no loss in 2.3 overs against host India on the second ODI of the three-match series at Barsapara Cricket Stadium in Guwahati when reports last came in. And now, before we end the bulletin, the headlines once again. The government notifies new corporate average fuel economy norms for passenger vehicles, targeting over 16% improvement in fuel efficiency in 5 years. New Delhi Qatar review progress of Qatar's $10 billion investment commitment to India. Also discuss accelerating free trade agreement negotiations. Flood situation worsens in North Bihar due to continuous rainfall in Nepal. Over 200 villages affected. In Asian Games 2026, India bagged 3 gold medals in compound archery and 1 in trap mixed team event today, taking total tally to 59, including 10 gold. And in cricket, India win toss and elect to field in the second ODI against West Indies at Guwahati. And with that, we end the midday news.
3: नमस्कार आकाशवाणी से दोपहर